Oh, I can already say, I can already predict that this will be my favorite song of 2026. Rude, Crude, Lewd from Chassol and his wonderful album Funny How. We heard Aldous Harding before that with One Stop, her album Train on the Island. Such a lovely album, and looking forward to her September date at the Cedar. And right here, FKJ with his track Soulmates, not to be confused with Twin Flames. Stay tuned, Temposphere.

Yes. Dronalicious right there from Panda Bear and Sonic Boom. This is the track Something Like Dreaming. Brand new album. A question of when. Yes, so you're up in the Temple Sphere on your all-important Saturday night. I hope you're able to stick around and enjoy the festivities, the sonic festivities, the oral festivities that are going to go until 9 o'clock. And I've got some tickets to give away. In celebration of summer. So, how's about Liv Warfield, Honey and Whiskey at the Dakota 7 o'clock show? That's going to be great. That is the 21st, so what is that? 21st is Tuesday. Liv Warfield, Honey and Whiskey. 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Give me a call if you'd like to go. 612-341-0980. I've got tickets for you.

All right, so Honey and Whiskey is a tribute to Etta James and Janis Joplin. That is going to be lovely. Liv Warfield at the Dakota, Tuesday, 7 p.m. Give me a call, 612-341-0980, and your evening is assured, your Tuesday evening.

congrats go out to, what was I supposed to say? Big Ideas Phil. I don't know. Anyway, great guy. He's going to the, he's got great taste in radio. He listens to KFAI. He's a supporter. And he's snared those tickets to Liv Warfield, Honey and Whiskey, a tribute to Etta James and Janis Joplin. That show is Tuesday at the Dakota. You could do a far worse, says I, than headed to that great show. So, meanwhile, Temposphere rolls on. This is brand new music right here from the Alalas. Always welcome up in the Temposphere. This track right here, Point Conception. Stay tuned.

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Oh, beautiful. Right there, brand new music from Tricky from his album Different When It's Silent. That was the track Be Still in the Pain. Before that, we heard brand new music from Lorraine, Borderline the track. Her new album Fata Morgana coming out on Mexican Summer. I remember seeing Lorraine once upon a time opening for... Oh, who was it? It was in the main room. It was... Anyway. White Denim before that with the track Crossfire from the album 13. Absolutely loving that album and that cut in particular up in the Temposphere. Little Bari with the great album Gravity Freeze. A Sound of Summer for sure. That was the track Wire. And as mentioned, the Alalas. Looking forward to their new album Serenus on Mexican Summer coming out soon. And that was the track. Point Conception, lest I forget, Panda Bear and Sonic Boom in the mix with Something Like Dreaming. Yes, okay. So, let's get into the mix up in the Temposphere. Soundtrack to Summer. Sit tight. We go till 9 o'clock. Or get up and move. That's an option.

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Oh, lest I forget, you're listening to Fresh Air Community Radio, KFAI 90.3 FM, Minneapolis, St. Paul, and around the world at KFAI.org. Non-commercial community-powered radio. Technolicious up in the second hour, up in the tempo sphere. Yes, guess what? I got another pair of tickets to give away. How's about, and I see this, I got to give these away because it falls on Sunday, next Sunday, a week from Sunday. That's July 26th at the Dakota. Keiko Matsui, I'm going to be there for that show. Euphoric Contemporary Jazz, they had me at Euphoric. 612-341-0980 if you'd like to go see Keiko Matsui at the Dakota, Sunday, July 26th.

All right, so congrats go out to August. Ever the quick draw scored those Keiko Matsui tickets. So how's about, though, we identify some music that we've been listening to. Right here, of course, we love Axel Bowman up in the Temposphere. He's the big man at Studio Barnhus. And right here, his great EP from a couple years ago, Space Drag, is getting the remix treatment from Kasper Bjork. And so this is the Hoo Hoo Hoo remix. Before that, we heard Gabriel and Dresden and Blake 08 with the track Velour. And Temposphere favorite Ezekiel Arias in the mix with Psychedelia. Yeah, you know we had to play that. But Bonobo, brand new music. He's got a new album coming out, Distance and Static, on Ninja Tune. And that was the track Drift. Let us drift no further. My favorite on that album so far, but I'm stoked because, of course, Bonobo will be coming to First Avenue November 24th, and I'm hoping that we'll have tickets to give away for that up in the Temposphere. Okay, what else? There was more I wanted to say. Toki Monsta in the mix. Yes, the track Joy Without Sound, Sam Binga on the remix, and Cubicolor in the mix with the track Kindred. Love Cubicolor. And they're on Anjuna Deep these days. Oh, Elderbrook and Rules. You know we love Rules. He's had a great EP finally drop on, I believe it's on Ninja Tune. And if not, it's on one of the Ninja Tune sub-labels like Counter or Technicolor. But anyway, got to see Rules back in the entry. What a cool cat. And here teamed up with Elderbrook, the track Staring at the Sun. And before that, we kicked this mix off with Panama and Amtrak, the track Hummingbird. I had to go extra length to get my hands on that. On Future Classic, always welcome up in the Temposphere. Automatic up in the Temposphere. Okay, stay tuned. The mix rolls on.

All right, throwing it back to 2025 right here for Gilligan Moss. Get down on the floor. This is a robbery. He was at the entry last night, and it was great. Anyway, shout out to Alyssa. We all had a great time. This is a robbery. Up in the Temple Sphere.

Wow, look at that. Here it is. Almost time to for me to skedaddle is the word. It's been my honor to serve as your Sonic Psychonaut on your all-important Saturday night. And it was a delight to hear from various listeners tonight contributing to the program via pointing things out. Like, who was it? Somebody called and helped me remember that Lorraine actually opened for Animal Collective. Yes, well done, sir. And, lots of other great phone calls and people taking advantage of those ticket giveaways. Philip and August, congrats. All right, so I hope you enjoyed the mix. You can find it posted online, but we heard, taking us to the very last will be Machine Drum with the Frog Song. We love Machine Drum. King Gizzard and the Lizard Wizard finally getting to that drum and bass track of theirs, Level 5. And we heard Gold Panda before that on Studio Barn Hoose, the track Ding the Motor. And before that, Camel Fly with the track Himalaya. And Camel Fly is coming to the our humble burg sometime in the fall. And I'm looking forward to that show, going to be there. And I will hope to do some giveaways and certainly make you aware of it, because you can't go if you don't know. All right, we did hear brand new Over Mono with the track Night in Shining Prada. And, of course, beloved Kalela from her new album, New Avatar. The track was Point Blank. Bingo, bango. You're caught up in the tempo sphere. I'll be back next Saturday to do it all over again. Have a great rest of your Saturday night.

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0: first. 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
1: Bust the phones.
0: Feeling like they trying to catch me up like Fetty Wap. They snatch smelly, but you know this thing of ours ain't gonna never stop.
1: Murder, what's up?
0: Up in Harlem, they was slinging powder up on every block. They was whipping that ready rock, boy. 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
1: we
0: try
1: outside.
0: To slander my name, even make up that fake paperwork. 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
1: Yo. Poor dressing on the chord progression. Spill my in a recording session. Foist up a big rocket launcher and point at your direction. Rosary beads around your neck won't give you more protection.
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That's right. 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

0: 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I talked about being a mama having kids someday. Maybe two boys, a girl, I'll probably name her Sydney. Thinking back on the plans we made. The looks across the room we trade. Holding hands on the long car rides we take. I had your back, you had mine, all the jokes we say. I love to laugh with you, you were never my mistake. A blessing. Your communication was so impressive. I learned so much, you were like my second adolescence. We grew with each other till we grew apart. My heart crying at the thought of memories I utter. Cause whenever, wherever, you were always there for me. And for that, I always love you.
1: Love you.

lyrics that I can trust. Timid soul, staring in the mirror, asking where I was from often. I know this type of power is gonna cost, but I live in circadian rhythms of a shooting star. The mannerisms of Raphael, like an heel, they give you art, but the industry's cooked as I pick the carcass apart. Yeah, somebody's lying, I can see the vibes on act. Even he looking compromised, let's peel the layers back. Ain't no brownie points, will be in your chest, harassing ant. With good people, make good people go to bed. Conspiracies about cash, dog, that's not even the leak. Find the jewels like cash, dog, I just need you to think. Are you finally ready to play? Have you ever, let's see, have you ever thought that OVO is working for me? Fake bully, I hate bullies, you must be a terrible person. Everyone inside your team is whispering that you deserve it. Can't tussy slide about it, this one is just gonna resurface. Every dog gotta have his day, now live in your purpose. It was fun until you start to put money in the streets, then lost money cause they came back with no receipts. I'm sorry that I live a boring life, I love peace, but war ready if the world is ready to see you bleed. The Elohim KTW, know you can't sleep, these images trouble you. Know the wires in your circle should puzzle you. If you were street smart, then you would have caught that your entourage is only to hustle you. 100 that you got on salary, and 20 of them want you as a casualty, and one of them is actually next to you, and two of them is practically tired of your lifestyle, just don't got the audacity to tell you. But let me tell you some game, cause I can see you, my little homie. You playing dirty with propaganda, hit blow up on you. You playing nerdy with Zach Bia and Twitter bots, but your reality can't hide behind Wi-Fi. Your little means is losing steam, they figured you out. The foster opinions is not convincing, y'all need a new route.

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1: Mari Beats, turn me up.
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1: Ashensia, drop double R, Tabima. 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More cheese pan my bread, it look like pizza. 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Me not play like the dealers, top shadows and squeezers. Me not talk to bum, bottom feeders. 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Ivy, Mendy, she the side.

traffic and murder. It's a felony. It's all in my business without an LLC. And I do this for practice. Son so many, it's on my put them on my taxes. Caribbean Serena with the racket. I ain't going back and forth with this cause they ratchet. Them are real man musket. Can't start beef cause the water run deep. I got the type of money that can put you 6 feet. Call myself to sleep in 10,000.

see it cause it bite down, bite down, bite down, bite down, bite down. I'm feeling like the man right now, right now, right now, right now, right now. Up to score, I take it, wipe down, wipe down, wipe down, wipe down, wipe down. I got 100 bands on me right now, 4 in the morning sucking, she a night out. Keep talking, we gon' see what the hype about. 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One day with me, I'm who she like now. Me and T-Rod running it, it's a light mail. I just popped another 10 right now. Y'all know the type of time I'm on. 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Y'all

0: Cause I bite down, bite down, bite down, bite down, bite down. I'm feeling like the man right now, right now, right now, right now, right now. Up to score, I take it, wipe down, wipe down, wipe down, wipe down, wipe down.
1: Hey, hear me that. 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And I'm high on the cloud couch. I can come down, come down, come down, come down. 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That's illegal. I'm the man in my city till that low. Pipe down, pipe down, pipe down, pipe down. 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

0: life with you. 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
1: 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Now that's the plan for my kids, before I let them dishonor me, I be a man with no real, give a about none of that. I give up everything I got just to get my brother back. 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

0: with you. 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Yeah, this been lovely, you know. To God be the glory, man. 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
1: Tell me that she need it. She wet and go leaking. And when it finished, I'm gonna eat it. 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College educated, I can see it. Show the demon.

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Excuse me, Strictly Butter here with you. I'm your host, Norton Fortune. Sorry about the raspiness. Might be the lingering smoke out there. I don't know. Yeah, making a brief cameo here, live in the studio, amidst my summer travels. Yeah, I got a good one for you tonight. Hey, I've been investing in some new gear and some new knowledge to make this stuff sound better coming over the radio. So I really hope it does. It sounds much better in my headphones, at least. So yeah, I hope the sound is popping for you there at home or out in your car, wherever you're listening. But yeah, just a brief caveat on tonight's set, at least the first hour. I was kind of trying something new, and I don't think I was that successful technique-wise, but I'm going to work on it. But anyways, maybe you won't notice, maybe you will. Not that big of a deal, but always trying to push the boundaries here, DJ skill-wise. Up your own Strictly Butter. Yeah. Cool stuff coming your way like this, brand new from Yush underneath. And we got cool sort of summary drum and bass rollers coming your way, hour number two. So stay tuned, enjoy. No Unfortunate Mix here, Strictly Butter with it to one, right here on KFAI.

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Strictly Butter rolling into hour number two here. Hey, did that sound great? I thought that, boy, I'm super pleased with my acquisition.

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Very excited to make things sound better for you and to present this music the way it should be presented and sound great over the air.

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Root of All Evil coming in. We'll check y'all live in August. But yeah, fresh mixes coming your way for the next two. 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

0: 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Jazz Fusion Wildcard, Room 3's sound is imaginative, melodic, and rhythmically sharp, mixing elements of jazz, bebop, prog rock, funk, and more. 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
1: In recognition of the freedom of speech protections on the First Amendment and the FCC's relaxed policy on late night and overnight language, this KFAI program may include song lyrics that some listeners might find objectionable. Listener discretion is advised.
2: Oh, it's gone.

0: That's good stuff. That is good stuff right there. Girls' school, everybody, on the root of all evil. Hey.
1: Hey, hey, hey.
0: I am the doof. That is Josh.
1: That's me.
0: And we're with you until 6.
1: Rocking out.
0: Twin Cities.
1: Yes, Twin Cities.
0: How you doing? Studio line is 612-341-0980.
1: We probably won't see your calling, but please try anyways.
0: We'll look.
1: We'll do our best. We always do.
0: Otherwise, the Spinatron chat app, the Discord chat app, those are the best places to lodge your requests and or complaints.
1: Yes. Also, complaints you can lodge up my.
0: I'll say I didn't. As I'm looking at the show of what I put together, this was not intentional at all, but like by the time I was finished with it, I was like, I got a lot of French bands.
1: Cool.
0: In the mix tonight for some reason. But so it didn't start that way. I didn't intend for
1: it wasn't supposed to be French heavy, but
0: no, but there's a lot of French happening. I will be my fun news is I'm going to get to go up to the Fire in the Mountains Fest.
1: Ooh. When is that?
0: It's next weekend.
1: Next weekend. Ooh.
0: Next weekend. So there's a good amount of that stuff in hours 3 and 4.
1: Nice.
0: There's a bunch of new stuff.
1: New stuff is always good.
0: There's newish stuff. There's older stuff. There's stuff in between. And otherwise, we're just here to entertain you guys.
1: That's it. Yeah. That's I live for this so that for these few hours, I can entertain you once or twice a month.
0: 100%.
1: This is what I'm working up for all the time.
0: So we'll start kicking into things, I guess.
1: I think that's a good idea, man.
0: Following up with girls' school, I wanted to stick with kind of like the female dominated metal.
1: Nice.
0: So we'll go with Heartsick Heroin. Locals?
1: Oh, I've seen them once, but I've never heard them recorded. This will be
0: seriously
1: interesting to me. Yeah.
0: I've been digging. So they put out their second album, I think was released last year. And I've been digging it. Like I've been just jamming on it.
1: Cool.
0: In the last couple of weeks. It is just so good.
1: I saw their first show when they first moved here. They played with Plague of Stars.
0: Yeah,
1: Amsterdam.
0: I bet that would have been a good double bill.
1: Yeah, very cool. I'm anxious to hear this. Cool.
0: Yeah, I want to get these. I want to get these guys in here. But
1: let's do it.
0: Yeah. Anyway, Heartsick Heroin. This is Kiss the Ring right here on the Root.

0: brand new stuff from Mastodon right there.
1: I like that riff.
0: That's a good riff. Track was called Your Ghost Again. They recently released that as a single just to kind of, I think...
1: pacify the masses?
0: Yeah, well, pacify the masses, but actually, you know, say something about their deceased former bandmate,
1: yeah,
0: Brett Hinds, who died, which was nice because they were quiet about it for a while. Before that, we heard new stuff from Chatpile. Penis small, pen is small. That makes me laugh.
1: I'm feeling attacked personally.
0: Are you?
1: Yes.
0: Okay. I'm just going to let that lie. Before that, we heard Bakken, new-ish stuff from them. Their newest album is Consent to Deception. We heard the title track, and we started off with Heartsick Heroin, Kiss the Ring.
1: That was killer.
0: Yeah, killer.
1: She can belt it out, man.
0: She can. I'm like I said, I'm going to make an effort to try to get them in the studio.
1: Let's do it.
0: That would be fun. Meanwhile, we'll get back into things with our first request of the night. This one goes out to Sean. He's calling from St. Louis, man.
1: How cool is that? And a killer request, man.
0: That's dope. Yeah, you're familiar with this band.
1: Yeah, this is one of my top three black metal bands, so like I'm well acquainted.
0: This is a new one on me, but I'm into it. And you said this is going to be like, you see, like I'm going to dig this.
1: This is a game changer. This is one of the 100 best metal songs ever constructed.
0: Here we go. The request was for Dissection and the Somber Lane. Here it is on the route.

0: bad right there.
1: That was cool.
0: Stonecast was the name of that band. They're from France.
1: Actually fooled me in the get-go, though, that it was Dave Mustaine.
0: You thought it might have been Dave.
1: I thought that was him singing that, yeah. Anyway, that snarl.
0: No. The band is Stonecast. Like I said, they are from France. They've got like four or five. It's like their fourth album that's recently out. Expand Crimson Chaos. We heard the song Blood Red. Before that, Iron Flame with Legion of Fire. They've got a new-ish album, Worlds to Conquer. We heard Helionites with Temple of Madness was the name of that song. And then we started off with a request from St. Louis, Dissection and the Somber Lane.
1: Yeah, good tune, right?
0: Yeah, very solid. Yeah. That was good.
1: That's an epic piece. That's a bathtub song.
0: So we're still actually just plugging new songs into the set list as we go. If you guys out there have any requests that you want to make, 612-341-0980. Otherwise, the Discord chat app is your best bet.
1: Ono666 did throw a request out at us.
0: Oh, he did? I did not see that.
1: He wants to hear the Trust version of Antisocial.
0: We'll find. I'll see if. Okay.
1: Yeah, I think we could drudge that up.
0: Probably. I think we can find that. And for the moment, though, we're going to get back into with this. In this moment, just announced that they are about to or have a new album imminently due. It's called Witch. They dropped a single off it. It's called Crawl. And here it is.
2: The mirror feels as a girl, a boy, a man, and your bones might finish what you start.

0: 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Fresh Air Community Radio, everybody. This is The Root of All Evil. We're 1 hour down. I'm the Doof, and Josh is here.
1: Hey, man.
0: We just heard Leather Witch with Heroes and the Dice. As far as we can tell, that is a one-woman project out of Poland, and that is her first. That's her first thing.
1: It was quite an effort, if that's the case.
0: Yeah. Before that, you brought this in, Burden of the Wretched.
1: Yes.
0: And that's new and local.
1: New and local, and they played tonight at Eagles 34 for Smorgasbord Fest number 2.
0: That's what Mr. Moyer, I think, was talking about earlier on. He said that there was a good show at Eagles tonight.
1: Yep, he was there with camera in hand, kicking butt, documenting the scene, as he always does. His whole crew is always awesome, as they are when they follow us here on The Root and join in on Discord.
0: But it was a good show? You were out?
1: It was a great show, yeah. Awesome. Well done, Matt Parkins. I actually helped with the first festival last year. Me and him started it, and I didn't follow through this year, but he did, and he did a great job. It was a lot of fun.
0: Most excellent. And we started off that set with In This Moment and new stuff from them. The new album is Witch, I think. I don't know when it's going to drop, but... her first single, at least, that she put out is called Crawl. And there it was.
1: See, it just doesn't work, because really, it wasn't in this moment.
0: It was in that moment. It was in that moment.
1: Yeah. I mean, we'd have to listen to him again for it to be in this moment.
0: We should. So we're going to get into some death metal now.
1: Yes.
0: And you clued me into this. I didn't know that this was a thing yet. But Graveslave has something new.
1: Yep, they just had an EP drop on Friday, and I'm really anxious to dig into it. They're one of my favorite locals by far. Just absolutely love the whole crew, and Ashton on vocals is just a madman.
0: And the new EP is called Relinquish Life.
1: Yes,
0: and this track is Desecration Demon right here on The Root.

0: I just kind of got lost in that one.
1: Yeah.
0: That I wasn't paying attention to the track ending until just a second ago. Anyway, the band was Grim Legion. That was Mutilation Scream. They have a new album, Harbingers of Death.
1: That was a whirlwind of death metal.
0: It was crazy, yeah. Before that was Chaos Synopsis with Only Evil Can Prevail.
1: Also killer.
0: We heard Wanderer with Hatred, and they've got a show coming up.
1: They do, huh?
0: They do.
1: Well,
0: I can't find my notes.
1: The listener should consider wandering to that.
0: Yeah.
1: Come on, that was a great line, right?
0: Oh, it was. Oh, well.
1: Your notes are missing?
0: My note's missing.
1: I don't have that one saved.
0: They've got a show coming up. They're playing at Zora.
1: Cool.
0: Coming soon. Anyway. And then we started off with new stuff from Graveslave.
1: Yeah.
0: And Desecration Demon. That was hot.
1: That did not let down at all. That was brutal.
0: Not at all.
1: One of my favorite locals for sure, man.
0: And here's another local. They've got a show coming up also at Zora, I believe. Reaping Asmodea?
1: Yes, that would be August 1st.
0: August 1st.
1: Yes. And then they're really, like, some of the members of Reaping are really busy there this month because...
0: What do they got going on?
1: April 1st is Reaping. April 4th, these are all at Zora, darling.
0: August 1st.
1: August, yeah. Sorry.
0: April?
1: It's
0: almost 2:30.
1: Yeah, forgive me. Anyway, yeah, the 1st is Reaping, and then the 14th is Climactic, which features Dan Coppy.
0: Oh, nice.
1: And Eric Kies, and I think that's it from Reaping. And then Gravesig, the following night on the 15th, who will be supported by Die Hard Core, I would like to mention. So yeah, those guys are involved with shows the 1st, the 14th, and the 15th at Zora, darling. It's kind of crazy.
0: Fantastic. Well, this is so, I still haven't seen Reaping yet. Anyway.
1: Oh, they're so good. Yeah.
0: I gotta make time. And that's going to be a tough weekend for me.
1: We should get you out to this one.
0: We'll see. I gotta trek out to, I'm going to have to actually, I'm trying to switch nights next week
1: or next month.
0: With Gene. I'm going to trek out to Madison
1: Ooh.
0: For some family stuff. Anyway, Reaping Asmodea, right here on the route with Sanctuary of Poison.

0: good stuff.
1: Way right good here. Stuff.
0: That was Exocrine with The Altar of War.
1: The Altar of War.
0: They're from France.
1: Of course.
0: I told you, there's a lot of stuff from France tonight.
1: Do you know there's a place in France where the naked lady can dance?
0: That's what I heard. Is there a hole in the wall where you can see it all?
1: Rumor has it.
0: Before that, we heard Volubilis with La Flamboyement Stellaire. They're also from France, if you could not tell from my inflection. Before that, Torment, they're out of Duluth.
1: Duluth.
0: Yeah, with Losing My Mind, and they will be playing with Reaping Asmodea.
1: Yes.
0: Who we also heard, that was the start of the set, with Sanctuary of Poison. Is that August?
1: August 1st.
0: August 1st. What date? Where?
1: At, is that Zora? Zora Darling,
0: Zora. Yep. And there's two other bands on that bill.
1: Yes, and I don't recall who they are.
0: I don't either, and I had written it down.
1: I could find
0: and
1: out
0: And I just don't. I don't know what I did with that piece of paper.
1: I could find out real quick. Like, if you want to go on with the back announcing, I'll
0: that's
1: have that.
0: Oh, that's the end of the back announcing.
1: Oh, okay. Well, in that case, you're going to have to just bear with me.
0: All right, while you look that up, I will say the next band will also be coming to town. They will be playing at the Skyway Theater on August 8th, and I can't remember who else is all on that bill, but the band here is Cataclysm.
1: Yeah, Canada.
0: Yeah, out of Canada from their album Goliath. It's a couple years old at this point.
1: I do have the scoop if we want to hear
0: yeah,
1: it.
0: Yeah, I do. Before.
1: Okay.
0: Yeah, oh, yeah.
1: Not to interrupt.
0: No.
1: I just didn't want to miss out here. I got Reaping Asmodea, Torment. Courier, who is a very good band, Dirt God from Iowa, and Protolith. And I think it's Protolith's first show, and they're supposed to be like, they're a buzz band, man. They're going to be happening.
0: Are they local?
1: Yeah.
0: Okay.
1: Yep, it's going to be a good show.
0: This is the same day as your heavy metal brunch?
1: Yep, there will be another Headbangers brunch at the Caboose Joint Patio from 11 a.m. to 2:30 p.m. on August 1st with live music that will be announced soon.
0: Oh, I'm excited about that. That'll be a good day.
1: It is. The first Headbangers brunch was a lot of fun. The weather was kind of cruddy, but this one, it's like if you look ahead, it's just looking to be like a 90-degree day, so it's going to be hot, but we're used to that at this point, right?
0: Yeah. It'll be all right.
1: So, yeah, come out and make it a full day, man. Have brunch, have a Bloody Mary or two, and then go out and see Reaping Asmodea kill it like that night.
0: Yeah. I'm going to do that. I'm going to get this on my calendar. All right, so here we go. Back into the tunes. Cataclysm, Dark Wings of Deception, right here on The Root.

0: in recognition of the freedom of speech protections on the First Amendment and the FCC's relaxed policy on late night and overnight language, this KFAA program may include song lyrics that some listeners might find objectionable. Listener discretion is advised.
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2: Yes.
1: We're 2 hours down on the root of all evil.
2: Full of the objectionable.
1: Josh is sitting over there and over.
2: Hi, everybody.
1: Where I'm sitting is me.
2: Dave Lawyer,
1: thank
2: the
1: you.
2: One and only.
1: We just heard the Meshuggah. With God, He Sees in Mirrors. Before that, we heard Gojira with Spacetime.
2: Spacetime.
1: And Cataclysm with Dark Wings of Deception. And they're playing, what day did we say they were playing? August 8th.
2: August 8th, yep, okay.
1: August 8th.
2: 6 feet under.
1: At the sky, yeah, at the Skyway.
2: The master of the E. Chris Barnes.
1: I think they're in the, the B studio up there, but and then there's another band. Is it Wormhole?
2: I can't remember.
1: I don't have
2: that one saved, so I can't get to it too quick.
1: And I can't read it on the flyer poster because it's the drippy metal.
2: Man, the darn logos. Why even have a logo if it's just going to be like a splotch?
1: I've said it a lot and I will repeat it again because it bears repeating. My operating theory is that the less legible your logo is, the better your band is.
2: I can't subscribe to that wholly, but
1: you understand what I'm saying.
2: I totally get it. Yeah,
1: it's
2: going to be ridiculous,
1: right?
2: If your logo's ridiculous, your band's going to be ridiculous, and it's going to be entertaining.
1: Fair, that's fair.
2: But it's all in good fun.
1: It is. So now we're going to get into some heavy stuff, this hour and into the black metal hour is just going to be loaded with bands that I'm stoked to see next weekend up in Montana at the Fire in the Mountains Festival.
2: Ooh, I'm so jealous.
1: I've been wanting to go to this fest for a long, long time, and the stars just kind of aligned.
2: Yeah, me too.
1: Perfectly to make it happen. So I'm going to do it. And I'm most excited to see these guys again. Neurosis.
2: The one, the only.
1: The one, the only. Their newest, An Undying Love for a Burning World, just like I think universally kind of getting hailed as possibly the best album of the year. But
2: yeah, it's gotten a lot of praise. Are they doing like any kind of special set?
1: I think they're going to play the album and then some.
2: Okay.
1: Is what I think they're doing. But
2: cool.
1: Stoked to see what they come up with. And here it is. This is In the Waiting Hours off that album right here on The Roots.

0: How great was that?
1: That was incredible.
0: Right?
1: It lived up to the title, which, like, you better after you change Dom with Doom.
0: Yeah. It's, anyway, for everybody out there, that was Crypt Sermon covering Mayhem, the mysterious Doom Satanas.
1: Yes.
0: We started off with Neurosis in the Waiting Hours, and this is The Root of All Evil on KFAI.
1: It is. Long two-song set.
0: That was a long. So, like, pretty much each set this hour is two songs.
1: Nice. It's like a Yob show.
0: Yeah, yeah. Right? That's funny. It is like a Yob show, yep, in a way. So this next band, I'll be seeing them next weekend. They're out of Germany, The Ruins of Beverast. They Ooh. Do. You like these guys?
1: I do like these guys.
0: Yeah, I'm real stoked to see them. And they do a Black and Doom that is just awesome. Their newest is Temple Schlaf, and this is the title track right here on The Roots.

0: always a sucker for an Aaron Turner project. That was Old Man Gloom with Eden's Gates. Before that, The Ruins of Beverast and Temple Schlaf right here on The Root of All Evil.
1: Yes.
0: On KFAI.
1: This is The Root of All Evil.
0: We've got time for one more set this hour before we get into the black metal. You're going to dig, I think, what I pulled together for the black metal hour.
1: Ooh, excited to hear it.
0: I'm excited to play it. pardon me. And so these last two bands, they're going to be out in Montana, and I'm very excited to see both of them. We've got Dreadnought from Denver, who I'm a big fan of, but more importantly, Sub Rosa are reuniting for, I don't know if they're going to do other dates, but damn, I am.
1: That's killer.
0: Oh yeah. I'm absolutely stoked. Like, other than Neurosis, I think I'm most excited to see Sub Rosa again.
1: Wow.
0: So we'll kick it off with Dreadnought. This is off of their 2019 album, Emergence. This is Tempered right here on The Root.

0: in recognition of the freedom of speech protections on the First Amendment and the FCC's relaxed policy on late night and overnight language, this KFIA program may include song lyrics that some listeners might find objectionable. Listener discretion is advised.
1: 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And we're 3 hours down.
2: 3 hours down. Can you believe it?
1: Heavy stuff to close out.
2: Yeah, that was an extremely heavy set, speaking of Yob.
1: Speaking of Yob,
2: yeah,
1: that was Sub Rosa with Wound of the Warden, and we heard Dreadnought with Tempered.
2: I think it was Yob live at Roadburn, where at the beginning of the CD, he comes out and he goes, "We're Yob. We're only playing four songs, but it's going to be a good hour."
1: Yeah. I'm surprised they got in four.
2: Yeah, like, I know.
1: That's a short set. Those are short songs for them.
2: Yeah.
1: If they can fit four in an hour. Oh, man. I love that stuff. Anyway, black metal now. I think you're going to dig what I'm throwing down.
2: All right, I'm excited. I'm in the mood for some black metal. This is good timing on my behalf.
1: All right, so we're going to start on kind of the punkier edge.
2: Ooh, nice.
1: Devil Master have a new album coming. I'm not sure when this is going to drop, but this should be their third album. It's called Bloody Dreams.
2: Yeah.
1: And they released the first track off it, at least, is You Worms, Vain Delusions.
2: Ooh.
1: Yeah. Here we go. New Devil Master.

0: And we're back on the root of all evil.
1: The root
0: of all evil. Oh. Here on KFAI.
1: Yeah, man. Here we are. 420. Welcome back from your puff session.
0: Josh and I, the doof, are hanging with you until 6. And what we just heard was, I'm hoping I'm going to pronounce this right, Yautel Mictlan. They're out of Mexico. We heard the song was Kodlikiu, I believe, is how they're pronouncing it.
1: Huh.
0: Not sure. Leftist, like, anarchists out of Mexico.
1: Really?
0: Yeah.
1: Cool.
0: Yeah, influenced by the Zapatistas out of the Chiapas region. Anyway.
1: Interesting.
0: Cool stuff.
1: All types out there, man.
0: I wanted to play them. I'll be seeing them next weekend. Pretty stoked. Before that, Sojourner with And the Paintings Fall. We heard Midnight in there with Steel, Rust, and Disgust.
1: Yes.
0: That was off the EP of the same name from last year. I love that band.
1: They're so kick-ass.
0: Like, they're just, like, so entertaining.
1: Did you know that they come from or the main dude, he was in a band called Boulder previously?
0: I did not know this.
1: Yeah, they were more, like, in line with Judas Priest, but it was also retro.
0: Sure.
1: Horns up, guitars up in the air, metal.
0: Yeah.
1: It was really quality stuff. And then seeing this guy go on to such great success is awesome.
0: Yeah, I mean, and he's such a great bass player. Like, he's phenomenal.
1: Anyway, he's rad, yeah.
0: We started off the set with new stuff from Devil Master and New Worms, Vain Delusions off their soon-to-be-released third album, Bloody Dreams.
1: That was nice.
0: Yeah, I dig that. This next band, we got up, Gallowbraid. They've got something new on the horizon. I can't remember the name of it, and I don't believe there's anything been actually teased or released from it yet, but they will be up.
1: They're playing the show?
0: They're playing the fest up in Montana as well, and it's listed as, let me see here. I'll find it.
1: Man, I'm so jealous about this.
0: I gotta find their little entry here.
1: Yeah, you said Gallowbraid?
0: Gallowbraid, yeah. Oh, okay, here we go. Or maybe it's just they haven't been here yet. That might be. I think this might be their first ever, like, U.S. date.
1: Oh, wow. That's something.
0: Yeah.
1: Where'd you say they're from?
0: They're from, I don't remember where they're from. I'll take a peek at that. We'll talk about them later.
1: Yeah, when we back announce, we'll know everything there is to know about Gallowbraid.
0: We'll know it all. Meantime, this is a track, Stone of Remembrance, right here on The Roots.

0: And we're back here on the Root of All Evil on KFAI. I am the Doof, and Josh is here.
1: I am here for your entertainment purposes. Make fun of me as you will.
0: There's no accounting for taste, and I don't account for mine, but what we just heard was Bork Nagar with Afar.
1: That was them, huh?
0: That was them. Ah. That was from their 2024 album, Fall. And we started, before that was Gallo Braid with Stone of Remembrance. And so I did some looking, though, on that.
1: Oh, I forgot.
0: Right. What so the story there is that it's being billed because the band is performing at the Fire in the Mountains Fest. Bad. And it's got it listed as U.S. live debut. But I think this band started as a one-man project out of Salt Lake City, and so he probably just hasn't put a live band together until now. But
1: yeah, well, that's cool. It sounded awesome.
0: Yeah, I thought it sounded pretty good.
1: Yeah.
0: So we got time for one more, a couple more tracks here, before we get into the not quite so evil material. And we'll start off with this band. They are from Bozeman, Montana, and I was debating playing this because they're listed in the metal encyclopedia online. They're listed as experimental doom/death metal, but we previewed this,
1: yeah,
0: and it sounds very black. And
1: black to me. Yeah,
0: I think when I was looking through all the bands that are up there and trying to play it, I think I must have landed on this particular track and thought, yeah, it's that they're a black metal band.
1: Yeah.
0: Anyway. Yeah.
1: It sounds like it'll work. But either way, it's going to be good stuff. That festival has no slouches.
0: The band is Galvanist, and this is a track called Hauntology right here on The Root.
2: Yeah!

0: in recognition of the freedom of speech protections on the First Amendment and the FCC's relaxed policy on late night and overnight language, this KFAA program may include song lyrics that some listeners might find objectionable. Listener discretion is advised.
1: You are listening to KFAI, Fresh Air Community Radio, 90.3 FM on the dial in Minneapolis and St. Paul and around the world at KFAI.org, non-commercial, community-powered radio. 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
2: Proving all around the world with, where do we get the request from? St. Louis?
1: St. Louis.
2: That was rad.
1: We had another request. Oh, you know what? We never got to Mr. Moyer's request, I guess.
2: Oh yeah. Trust. What did he want? He wanted, yeah. Well, that could work this hour, actually.
1: We'll see if we can find this. Anyway, we can file that for... That was a boo-boo on my part. I feel personally responsible.
2: I spaced it after discovering it myself.
1: Alas. What we just heard? We heard Alceste, We Come From France, with Le Jardin des Minuits, and...
2: Nailed it.
1: I hope I did. Before that, we heard The Galvanist with Hauntology. And yeah, now we're into the not-quite-so-evil hour. And so we'll start off. I was excited about this. This is a band. I'm a big proponent of this band. They're out of Durham, North Carolina. They're called Wailing Storms. They do a kind of a, I don't know. I've played them on this show. I've played them on several times. And they have a new album out called The Arsonist. There's a lot of bangers on this one, but I'm going to try to keep it mellower this hour.
2: Yeah.
1: Yeah. Anyway, I think you'll dig this.
2: Check it
1: out. Title track from the album The Arsonist, new Wailing Storms, right here on The Root.

0: was our third cover of the night.
1: Yeah, that was a good one, man. They've let that rip.
0: Gozu, the Bostonians, covering Hendrix there, Rainy Day Dream Away.
1: Very nice.
0: From the Electric Ladyland Redux album that Magnetic Eye, put those out.
1: Hmm.
0: Anyway.
1: Tasty.
0: Yeah, fun series of albums. They did. I can't remember the other ones they've done now that
1: I think
0: I'm
1: Jimmy
0: about
1: would have been proud, man.
0: I think so.
1: They've got a series of albums like that, huh?
0: Yeah. Cool. You know, they've got like Pink, you know, some Pink Floyd. They've got a Soundgarden one. I don't remember all that weird albums they've done.
1: Somebody did a bunch of those in sludge fashion. I'm trying to remember who put those out. It was a bunch of tribute albums. Super cool. If I can think of it, I'll fill you in.
0: Before Gozu, we heard Woven Hand with Swaying Reed, and we started off the set with Wailing Storms and The Arsonist. And it's about 5:24, almost 5:23 plus. We got time for another one, at least one more. We're going to do one more set before we have to say goodbye to y'all. And I'm going to start with this. I'm a big proponent of this band as well, but I hadn't intended to play them tonight, but they've been in the news lately, so I wanted to. So the Twin Temple.
1: Yeah.
0: Right? The satanic doo-wop band.
1: Yep, they got booted.
0: They got booted from some country music's tour.
1: Yeah.
0: How they got booked on that tour in the first place is beyond me.
1: Very strange, yeah. Why?
0: But they got booted off of that, which made some news. And then Jack White from the White Stripes zoomed in and said, he put out a Twitter, whatever it is on whatever Twitter's become.
1: Yeah, so, I didn't hear about this.
0: Sans, yeah, so Jack White has now put them as his opening act.
1: Okay.
0: He said he has said, "Get in front of me, Satan."
1: Yes.
0: And which is very cool of him.
1: Yeah, definitely.
0: To do. I'm not his biggest musical fan, but good on him for...
1: Yeah, I'm not big on his tunes either, but yeah, that was a cool thing to
0: for
1: do.
0: For doing that. And my wife is a huge fan of this. And so I was like, well, we'll see if they're coming.
1: Mm-hmm.
0: And they're coming, and they're coming in the Armory. I wanted to check the tickets. Oh, my God. Like $150.
1: Really?
0: Like, must have... Right. I think it probably already sold out, and this is just like secondary market, like Ticketmaster crap.
1: Must be, yeah. I can't believe they're like getting that ahead.
0: But you know, if you've done it and you've spent that kind of money to go see Jack White for some reason, by all means, get there early because you don't want to miss Twin Temple.
1: Nope, I hear that's a special experience live.
0: They put on a fun show.
1: Yeah,
0: this is off their first album. And it's called I'm Wicked, right here on The Roots.

0: And we're back.
1: We got a big mosh pit going in the studio for that one.
0: Never. Slowest mosh pit ever.
1: Yes.
0: That was Midwife with Droving. Before that, we heard Wayfarer with Nation of Immigrants. We heard Enslaved with Spirit Helper. A track featuring a Blackfeet Nation tribal elder, Kevin Kicking Woman. And let's see, we heard Dax Riggs in there with yes. Blues for You Know Who off the Seven Songs for Spiders album.
1: Love the Dax.
0: Fantastic. And we started off with Twin Temple, I Am Wicked. And again, they're in the news because they got booted from a Country Stars tour, and then Jack White picked them up as an opening act. They've got a new third album on the way in October. Kudos for them.
1: Yeah, that's awesome. I have a question.
0: Yes.
1: Is droving a word? And if so, what does it mean?
0: I have no idea if it's a word. And if so, what it means.
1: Wondering if they just made it up.
0: I don't know.
1: Huh.
0: We're gonna leave you with some Godspeed, and we'll get out of your way. But friendly reminder of some shows you might want to go see, including a brunch.
1: Yes.
0: What day is that?
1: August 1st, Saturday, at the Caboose Joint Patio, outdoors. Metal for free, all ages. Come have a good time. And then later that night, Reaping Asmodea will tear up Darling.
0: They will tear up Zora Darling.
1: Yes, that's a banner day right there, man.
0: So please, by all means, get out for that. I'm not sure when I'll be on next month. That's going to be in flux, but... might be a little bit earlier. I'll just have to see what the Prefect Mortificator says.
1: Yeah, we'll get that worked
0: otherwise,
1: out.
0: Otherwise, we'll work it out.
1: I'm on next week. Bringing the metal.
0: Yeah, you guys, and it's going to be an all classic.
1: It's all traditional heavy trad metal. Classic metal, yep. It's going to be banging.
0: Tune in for that, everybody. The GM is in next with Just Passing Through, and we'll leave it with some Godspeed. It's been an honor, as a pleasure, as always. Good morning, everybody.

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0: Okay, so many great things going on all the time in our city. We should feel so proud. You don't have to look very hard or far to find something cool to do. We're so lucky. You're listening to Just Passing Through here on KFAI, Fresh Air Community Radio. Thanks for being here with me. I don't have much to say right now. I'm still getting caffeinated. I'm working on the mini PC that plugs into our Studio 4 monitor so the host can see after hours activity when they're on site alone. It's important to me to get this back up and running. It's a RAM issue. So we'll see if we can limp along for a minute with this little mini PC until the right PC arrives. Which is a great, you know, metaphor, analogy for, you know, the idea of just passing through. The temporal spaces, the impermanence. So thanks for being with me while we're here. Choosing to spend time with KFAI is it's profoundly important. Wonderful. Thanks for being here. Good morning, Mom and Dad. Good morning, Uncle Mike. Good morning, late nighters. Early risers, 6:22 on your Sunday here in the Twin Cities. Next up, Dagmar Zungia.

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I took pause because this is where the program tone kind of shifts a little bit. So I may talk with a little bit of the background music and then just probably start this one over. So, good morning. Can't believe it's almost... I mean, we're more than halfway through July. What in the world? And... though, bet, perhaps... we've got more than halfway left of this show, so let's focus on that. We started off the program with Paria, Decision to Out and Onward from On the Corner of the Day. After that, Old Saw. So we went from, I think she is Portuguese and now Berlin-based. So we went from there over to us in the U.S. with Old Saw. That was Redaction Hiss from The Ringing Cloth. I think there's a new one out by Old Saw that I'm just finding more about the label Lobby Art. They've got a lot of cool stuff there that kind of goes on the edge of maybe Americana, but to the extent that it is still noisy, it is still kind of droney, dark kind of ambient that I really love. Acid rocky. After that, we heard Jeffrey Cantu, Larisma. It was Joy from Tracing Back the Radiance. Another great label, Mexican Summer. I mean, consistently cranking out some good stuff that isn't so poppy. Then, one of my favorite releases of the year, Dagmar Zungio. I've featured a couple of other tracks from this release. And that was Even God Gets Stuck in Devotion, which is a wonderful thought. I've often said, and this makes my dad chuckle, that heaven is also a prison, right? You can't leave. So, like, it's healthy for us to challenge our perspective once in a while, and I don't mean that to downgrade, you know, belief systems, but unquestionable allegiance? I mean, no thought system that really has you in consideration or your neighbors can't take a little bit of that pressure test, right? Maybe. What do I know? I'm just a person. Anyway. After that, we heard Flair, You and I Are Earth from Translations. Then some Patsy Cline, wordplay on Patsy Cline. They're an LA-based group. That was Spring Snow, a live version of it off of the Live at the Three Teardrops. After that, Lynn Avery, Plantwood Day, To Live and Die in Space and Time. All of these are kind of, you know, relating to the show's theme, just passing through liminal states.
or transient thoughts and ideas, emotions. After that Cross Voice, Eternal Dream Drone, that was off the self-titled, released in 24, I believe. There is something out more recent, but I wanted to play that. Something with Aviter and Brian Weitz. But they will be at the Cedar Cultural Center on Tuesday, September 22nd. So if you're interested in that, you can find out more at thecedar.org. Neat. I'm looking at this. I wanted to give you the accurate show details. And First Ave has this date up. Cross Voice at the Cedar Cultural Center. Interesting. Does it? I mean, that would make sense. I love to see venues helping venues and prioritizing the artist and the community. So, interesting. All right, I'm talking over Borohiko Hamase, and that was Lung from Intaglio. This is Horse Lords, who just played at the Cedar, I think, or it's coming up very soon. I can find out about that. This is Brain of the Firm. I was going to go back, but now I go back. This show and all of the other amazing programs here are available for 2 weeks at kfai.org. 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All right, I gotta get back to this little PC. I'll come back in about 5 minutes to give the top of the hour station ID. I know I could talk for 5 minutes, but let's hear this. And we'll be right back. 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This is Just Passing Through. Good morning, Jeremy.

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Programming on KFAI is made possible in part through grants from the state of Minnesota and listeners like you. In fact, nearly half our budget is made up of individual member donations. That's something you can hear in our programming 24/7. Thank you so much. So back with an update. The Horse Lords did play on the 11th. I thought it had come and gone. But this month has just come and gone. So but that was Brain of the Firm from Eureka. Then we heard Freud Dub, Summer Pump, Positive and Natural. And this is SML, Old Myth, from How You Been. I've been really, just really loving noisy, esoteric. I mean, that's just like fill in the blank. But Jeroni Dub. Been obsessed with this artist from Berlin. I think it is, I don't know how it's pronounced. I could Google it. I don't know if they say but in German, as they say in English, but techno, BUTTECHNO. Put it in the chat if you know. boot techno. There's a really nice dub EP. I think it's called Dub Times 2. Out on Bandcamp, if you're curious to hear what I'm talking about. I played some last show. I'll play some next show for sure. All right, an update on this mini PC. I have the two RAM cards out. It was very easy. Like, how sweet is this little... a little Lenovo Idea Center. This is not an endorsement, just the ease of taking this apart. We ask a lot of this little machine to run 24/7, like KFAI. It's got some life left in it. So yeah. How about some weather? So right now it's 72 in the Twin Cities. Today we'll see patchy smoke between 8 a.m. and 11 a.m. Sunny with a high near 91. Light south wind. Thank goodness. Becoming south-southwest later this morning. Tonight, showers and thunderstorms likely, mainly between 2 a.m. and 5 a.m. Patchy smoke.
Ooh, this is Geese. You should listen to more of this. Be safe out there. It's Fresh Air Community Radio.

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This is KFAI. This is Just Passing Through. You can hang out with me each week from 6 to 8 a.m. here on 90.3 and around the world at KFAI.org. Got a good, dense set. Kicking this set off, we had Geese Getting Killed. That was the title track. Did you catch my clever censoring? It wasn't clever, it was a fade down. Swear word, fade up. After that, Tashi Dori, Making My Way Through This Album. That was a title track, finally. Low Clouds Hang, This Land Is On Fire. After that, we had Kirk Barley, Lux. That was a title track. Followed by Jim White, Two Ruffies from Inner Day. Then we heard Big Hands, Fuoco Lento. That was Tama. Followed by Ghost Dubs, Chemical, and their release called Damage from 24. After that, Bot 1500, Abstract Springs, The Black Sea. Don't be fooled, Bot 1500 is a person. Goes by a couple of different monikers. The show is entirely handcrafted. Followed by Wendy and Carl. We haven't heard from Wendy and Carl for some time. That was the single. That was the latest. That was the single, first single off a forthcoming release, Alvin Loving. Followed by Jan, Purple Watermelon, Bag Holly. We're listening to Area C. We're going to close out here on Area C, and we might get to Acid Twilight. Thanks for joining me. I'll see you on the radio next week. Stay tuned for A Century Song with Dan Ryan. Dan's here, getting ready to take the seat. Thanks for being here.

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Stay tuned. 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

0: 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Singer-songwriter Joanne Parker and her band are touring with their latest release, Lifelines. 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

A little bit of night music from the Gnawa of Morocco. Off a record that came out, the Axiom label. Gnawa, Music of Marrakesh, Night Spirit Masters. Healing music that generally takes all night, the ceremony. Sometime we'll have to pull out one of the longer versions that goes for like half an hour, 40 minutes. And we also heard music from a great recording called Canto Allo Divina. Came out on the Mississippi label. Music from Colombia. And before that we heard Josh Kronowski, local bass player, new stuff. He sent it over to me called Little Windows. And then we heard the Palestinian national anthem, poetry by Mahmoud Darwish, the great Palestinian poet. And the musician was Marcel Khalife from Lebanon. And we started off with Jose Basso, tango music from Argentina. So, and now we come to Rona and Alma's stew. And this morning, Rona and Alma are cooking up a good batch of things from Rajasthan, India. And it's one of the largest provinces in India. Many parts of it a desert, but it's also one of the most ancient places in India as well. And the other place is Navarre, which is in Spain. It's in the Pyrenees Mountains. Part of it's in the Pyrenees. Up there, bordering France, and it is part of the Basque region. And so next door are the autonomous Basque region. But there are not a large number of Basque people in Navarre. And it's also an ancient medieval kingdom. Romans also were there way, way back. So it's been around for a while. So we're going to go back and forth to music from those two places. And of course, Rajasthan is a home, is the origin of the Rome or the Gypsy people. So we'll hear music from them. And we're going to listen to a fiddle solo first. We'll listen to various other things, lutes and oboes maybe. And then a few things from the Basque region, some instrumental music and also some songs. So sit back and enjoy the stew from Rona and Alma, Rajasthan, India, and Navarre, Spain.

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Oh,

0: The time is 9 o'clock, and you are listening to KFAI 90.3 FM in Minneapolis and St. Paul, and around the world and on the web at kfai.org. You are listening to Century Song, and we just finished Rona and Alma's Stew. This morning, the serving came up from Rajasthan, India, and Navarre, Spain. So we heard various kinds of music from the Basque region of Spain, bordering France, up there near the Pyrenees. And we also heard music from the last beat was Rajasthan. So some vocal music as well. Epic ballad, a love song, and various pipes. So we I'll be back right after this message.
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0: So, second hour of Century Song. We this week we're going to listen to a concert going back in time, back to I think it's 89, and it's in the early days of the Cedar Cultural Center. And I know that they had recently just put in a new floor, but the music act was Lojai. We heard Lojai about a month back when one of the regions of Limousin, one of the regions of France. So they did a couple concerts at the Cedar. So we are actually just going to go right to that concert and let the music speak for itself.
2: Here they are. Ladies and gentlemen, let's hear it for Lojai.

Bonsoir. Everybody understands the French? 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
1: Now we are playing some dance, and we don't know the steps of this dance. Just know the music and the place where it comes from. It's a village called Mans in France, a typical French village, and this dance is called the Girl from Mans. That's it. Girls from Mans.

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And so he started to build his own palace, and it took more than 20 years. He picked stones during his work in his bag, and he carried it to his garden, and during the night he built it, the palace. And he called it the ideal palace, and he said, it is out of my dream. And he did it, so if you go there in Hauterive, you can see this place. It's great, wonderful. And so this is a tune for him and for his palace. It's called Two Nights in the Ideal Palace.

0: Thank you.
1: Thank you. Now it's music for friends. Music for friends and music from friends. There is a band that we like a lot, and it's made of Scotsmen and Irishmen, and I don't know what. And we play with them sometimes, and so we make a tune for them. And I'm sure you know and appreciate Boys of the Lock, so we made this tune for them. And after, it will be a waltz for friends we have in Los Angeles, and so we called it Angels, so it's easy. And after, it's a tune that is composed by a friend in France with a bagpiper, and it's called Philippe Prieur. Also, this music are waltzes, so perhaps you want to waltz, but waltz on your seat, or here if you want. And it's these whole tunes are called Almeria.

0: Thank you. And now to end this first set, I'm gonna play again the Rigaudon. It's a village near Mans. The same dance we played before.
1: And now you can try to do steps, Minneapolis steps for this Rigaudon of the south of France.

0: Merci.
1: Thank you.
2: 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Thanks a lot.
3: Music from Lo Jai, recorded over at the Cedar Cultural Center back in 1989, first time they came to the Twin Cities. Coming up this afternoon, 5 o'clock, over at the Doubler, Phil Haywood is over there, and Phil plays there once a month, but it's always a great show, so I urge you go over to the Dubliner, 5 o'clock. Also, this week, who else did I queue up? Rowe Family Singers over at the 331 Club tomorrow night, 8 o'clock. Their weekly gig is over there. And I think over at the 331 Club on Thursday, Jack Klatt is over there. So go on and check Jack Klatt. I'm going to slip in a couple other things from some local people. We had Dice Brol on last week. We'll listen to another track from his new CD with Victoria 88. And we'll also listen to a new track from Pooja Goswami from her Songs of Kabir. So we'll start off with Phil Haywood. You can see him this afternoon, 5 o'clock.

said it. Your viper. Oh, well, I'm the king. Everything I gotta be high for before I can sing. Light up a tea, man, and no, let it be, I said. Your viper.

0: body spent. You don't give a damn about paying no rent. The moon is high and so am I. I've said the fuel revival.
1: Well, that just about does it for me today. Jack Klatt, you can hear him Thursday over at the 331. And we also heard Pooja Goswami from her new release, just out on Numa label, the local artist. And we heard the Roe Family Singers. You can hear them tomorrow night, 8 o'clock, over at the 331 Club. And our good friend Mr. Dahi Sproul with Victoria Adier, the new release of theirs. They were on last week. You can catch that show still on the archive. They came in and talked about, or Dahi came in and talked about it. Victoria is in Ireland. And we started off with Phil Haywood. You can hear him today, 5 o'clock, over at the Dubliner. It's always a good show. But the important thing is to support live music. The time is 10 o'clock. 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

0: Good morning, Minneapolis. This is the Eclectic Collective on the Wave Project. I'm Maureen Skell. You were just listening to John Batiste with his song, his version of Fur Elise from Beethoven Blues. Today, I am happy to welcome members of the Bird's Nest Poets here. We're having our little summer poetry extravaganza. So I would like to welcome each of you here. And my first person, I think I'll have everybody introduce themselves. And I'm going to welcome Jane Burns, Leverenz, onto the show. And yeah.
1: Before I start the show for us, I have decided that it's time that Maureen Skelly gets recognized for her dedication to the written word, the spoken word, and performance. You have been in this community for so long, pushing, holding, sharing, and caring, all of that. And I totally honor you, Maureen, for giving that to all of us. And by the way, she gives this to all of us with nothing expected in return. And you cannot get anything on this earth without. And I would like to give these to you. That every day,
0: oh, how
1: you're reminded of the brightness that you shine on the world every day.
0: Oh, lovely.
1: Love you.
2: Oh, thank you so much.
1: Thank you.
0: Oh.
1: And I have a poem to read. And this is one of my
0: folks,
1: one of my favorites.
0: That are tuning in here, I was just given a dozen roses from Jane and the poets for years of work, I guess, and I never have really expected. You know, you kind of get returns from the universe,
1: yes,
0: in one way or the other.
1: Yeah.
0: But I really appreciate that that you're honoring that. Thank you.
1: Oh, my gosh.
0: I wasn't expecting this morning, everybody.
1: No, nobody was. I like to carry around shopping bags, you know, with anonymous with anonymous things in them. Good morning. This is Jane, and I'm known as Jane Burns Leverenz. I wrote this poem a number of years ago while a monarch butterfly was struggling to awaken, and it came onto my hand. And I put water in the palm of my hand. Of course, I didn't know that a monarch had a 3-inch tongue. And it was drinking off of my hand and stayed there for an hour. And then I realized it was a birth of a butterfly. And they needed that. So that was an incredible experience for me. And I wrote this poem, A Butterfly, a short, fanciful flight of an angel we delight. And that's what nature is to me. In the moments that we get to share, they are delights, they are moments, and we need to care. Thank you. And the next person I will introduce is Kel, and he will tell us, if he wants to tell us anything about himself, he will read a poem.
3: I'll just let the words speak for themselves. Excuse me. Silence is irresistible. Silence is irresistible. Silence ties tongues. Silence is us losing our way. Silence is smooth like your skin. Silence is a false smile cracking glass. Silence is the gleam on the guillotine blade. Silence is the length of time it takes to say yes. Silence is the last lilac petal to fall in the spring. Silence is the grieving which is harder than the dying. Silence is when the bugler playing taps is asphyxiated. Silence is the mythic door closing and forgetting how to open. Silence is the first time the Paul puts the donor's dollar in her purse. Silence is the sleeping condor's talon scratching the story on our eyes and ears. Silence is the split-second pause between the executioner's hand and the switch. Silence is the grandfather clock striking the hour as one tectonic plate nudges another. Silence can never be forced laughter that guesses it knows when but doesn't. Silence asks the moss if it could tell the secret. The slime mold said no. Silence is just as the dirt from a spade begins to fall on the casket. Silence is the split second sperm and ovum become zygote. Silence, when silent, is not noise. It's music in the womb waiting. Silence is a child with a reason to play at the age of 93. Silence guesses its awe and hunts with all the lions. Science is the last time the babe suckles the breast. Silence is the rifle assaulting itself. Silence is the last hello on earth. Silence is giving out. Silence is giving in. Silence is irresistible.
0: Thank you, Cal. Do you want to say anything about your, I don't know if my mic's on or not here. Do you want to say anything about your writing or?
3: No.
0: No? Okay.
3: It either stands on itself or by itself
0: okay.
3: or it doesn't.
0: All right. Thank you for sharing
3: thank
0: that.
3: Thank you for the offer.
0: Yeah. And now we have Rick Hilber.
4: Yes, this is Rick Hilber. I still say I'm from North Dakota because I lived there for a great, I would still say most of my life. And coming down to the cities, I entered a world where there were other poets that would actually admit to being poets, whereas out in rural North Dakota, I basically avoided ever holding myself out as a poet, but I had been, as an English major, been writing poetry for a lifetime. And at the age of 65, I stepped out of the shadows at the Underground Music Cafe near the State Fairgrounds here in Minnesota. And Chris Tittle was the MC. And I began to hear other poets and read the Minnesota poets that maybe I had never heard of. But it was an exposition that led, really, when Chris Tittle stepped aside. Bird's Nest, in effect, was the result of a number of gentlemen that were meeting at the Black Coffee and Waffle Bar on Marshall and Creighton in St. Paul. And it was a determination that we needed to continue. And we actually were able to connect with the Underground Music Cafe to start up again. That became the Egg Roll Queen. And during COVID, we basically could not sustain without going to Zoom.com. And once COVID broke, we thought about going back, and the Underground Music Cafe folks had become the Egg Roll Queen. They were basically trucking meals to workers. They weren't running the cafe restaurant. And so the other element was, well, do we discontinue the Zoom program? And actually, I remember specifically saying we would not do that because the people that were coming to the Zoom.com were at some distance. And outstate Minnesota, in effect, could be in contact with the poets within Minneapolis, St. Paul. So it was an important transition. But in the aftermath, Bird's Nest began to think about using the underground or using the live format or in-person format might be the better way to put that. At Black Coffee and Waffle House, or actually bar is the word they use, we began to hold what was called Black Coffee Poets. And Black Coffee Poets was live and spontaneous in a way because we never really knew who was going to show up.
0: Mm-hmm.
4: And because

0: parks.
1: Yeah.
0: And also, I just wanted to bring up poetry picnics. We had Rebecca Paradis came up with the idea of a poetry picnic for the late Roy McBride at Hidden Falls. Mm. We had a wonderful picnic for him. Rich Broderick and Mike Finley helped set that one up. Then we also had a memorial for Mike Finley, mm-hmm. who was one of the people that started Bird's Nest, along with yep. Greg Rood and George Colburn.
1: And John Wenstrom,
0: yeah, number of people that helped start that. Yeah. And then we just recently had one a couple years ago for the poet Hardy Coleman. So it's been wonderful that there are a group of poets here that meet live in parks and have poetry picnics and meet in waffle houses in Minneapolis. Mm.
1: So I'll take a turn here. Recently I had a stroke, and it's interesting that I've stopped writing. It's like, it's not, I was pretty spontaneous the way I wrote poetry. If I felt that I was reaching for a feeling, I would use imagery to figure out what I was feeling. Some people say they write poetry to know what they think. I tend to write poetry because I want to know what I feel. Mm-hmm. I think part of that is suppression that results maybe from being an outrageous little boy with a lot of feelings and being told to basically bip up, wait to take your turn, you're out of order, little one, kind of thing. Anyhow, the first poem was very short. It's from 2024, and it was posted to Sunflower Room, which is one of our favorite posting sites. It's not Bird's Nest. It's somebody else who does a good job with the program. My poem is called The Return of the Light, and I would have you focus about a common faith that everyone can buy into. And I'll use two words to describe that. It's called goodness prevails. If you believe that goodness prevails, that is faith. And you have to get into all the specifics of various religions, and we begin to lose each other. But as we listen to each other and how different we are, don't forget, this is common quest then for goodness prevailing. So this is called The Return of the Light. In the absolute darkness, nothing. Our prospects do seem unlikely. Essentially spirits, we then be seekers after light. Of the return of the daylight, is not faith the strength, belief in the dark, that goodness prevails. Imagine return of the light. And thank you.
0: Thank you, Rick Hilber. All right, we're listening to Bird's Nest Poets here on KFAI, and it's a wonderful day. We're going to have some music for the hot weather coming up here, too. And now we have poet Barry is going to share some of his work with us.
2: Yes, I go by the name Tekken, mm-hmm. Which is a Buddhist Dharma name that I got when I took vows, and it means Iron Man, 13th century Japanese. My first poem is a sestina, which is an old-fashioned poem, and I use 10-syllable lines. And the thing about a sestina is 6 words are repeated 7 times, so you'll hear sort of those 6 words. They're going to be prominent. And the title is Seed. I go at about a bicycle speed. The pace of a body is gradual. The world I encounter is quicksilver. I am not as fast as a puff of cloud. The sky is a shy counterbalance of immediacy. A cloud is a seed of serenity, while I feed a seed of compulsivity, gauged to the speed of my head and heart. That is an art of patience under pressure, so gradual, as easy to overlook as a cloud.

0: on a frenetic day of quicksilver responses, decisions of quicksilver pivots, as every moment is a seed of unformed possibility. A cloud of lazy movement is at odds with the speed of an email that is not gradual, but instantaneous, at the pace of lightning, a race of society, of mass insanity. Joy is quicksilver, mastery of practice is gradual. Poise is a gift that blossoms from a seed of gratitude to proceed at the speed of a whiff of a lackadaisical cloud. It is fun to put my head in a cloud, to laugh out loud to the attentive, to be attentive of a festival of sparrows at the speed of their flight, as the birds are quicksilver. At a moment's clarity is a seed of relaxation, of a gradual grasp of comprehension, a gradual appreciation of a beautiful cloud. Each cloud may be an ethereal seed of metamorphosis, a symbol of the edgeless, ceaseless, brilliant, quicksilver birth of marvels at the elegant speed of a cryptic seed that is gradual, imperceptible. The speed of a cloud is like the blink of an eye, quicksilver.
1: Thank you, Barry. And our next poet?
2: Yes. My name is Terrence Folds, familiarly known as Terry. And I want to first thank Maureen for inviting me to read today. I've been with the Bird's Nest group for the last number of years. Really good group of people. Very talented and good group of friends. And so I'm really glad to be here. I guess I don't know how you would describe my poetry. I'm a experimental poet, I guess, for lack of a better word. Kind of an observer in the same sort of sense that you would call George Carlin an observer, maybe. This poem I'm going to read, I did try out the other day in front of the group at the Waffle Bar. And so here goes. And it does have a bad word in it, so just be forewarned. A picture is worth a thousand cadavers. A word is worth what it's worth. Don't tell Wordsworth. He's dead in a cave. Summer is mud and sweat and piss and beer. Councilmen and orange cones and bloody cadavers and poems and words and things without eyes or faces. Go jump in the river and get yourself cool. Ice cream later.
1: Thank you, Terrence. Well, we're going to take a little music break here, and we'll be right back with more poetry from the Bird's Nest Poets.

0: Welcome back to Bird's Nest Poets here on KFAI. I'm Maureen Skelly. That was Uncle John's band from the Grateful Dead. I always think of the Grateful Dead as a happy band overall. They've played here a number of times over the years. I can remember them playing the old St. Paul Civic Center in the mid-70s. And then there was a concert. They played with Bob Dylan at the Dome, the old Dome. I don't know if any of you went to that, but they've been here. They were here a number of times. And anyway, so we are here in the studio with the Bird's Nest Poets. And I want to thank Pam Hill for running the board. I'm going to start with one poem here that I wrote about the Black Hills of South Dakota. Traditionally, my family always goes out there every spring and camps or explores hikes. This is called Game Lodge Valley, Custer State Park. A dark night, few stars. Walking up to the lodge, I've forgotten my flashlight. Decide to practice night sight. Trust my feet to find the trail. A darker than night shape looms ahead. I know this valley some. There is no boulder there. I freeze. No fear, no fear. Slowly walk backwards until I get to the other side of the buffalo fence. I am in a camper cabin. Valley of Coolidge Creek. The family has gone. I am alone except for the giant bull buffalo on the other side of the fence. He comes and sits right by my cabin. It is summer solstice, a warm night. I sit outside by the fire for hours, me and the buffalo. I feel comforted, gifted, more a part of this world with his presence. Plains tribes still use buffalo altars for sacred ceremony. Tatanka, the older brother. I reflect on the history of humans, animals, this world. Ceremonies created from gratitude. Worlds reversed, worlds changed with gratitude.
1: Oh, very nice.
0: So now I would like to pass the mics along to Jane Burns Leverance.
1: Thank you, Maureen.
2: Well, I will share with you that the day before yesterday, Facebook shut me down. So what I have with me is some older poems and then one I have memorized pretty good. So I'm reading a poem that mine are struck by things, and I don't know how everybody else writes their poems, but mine are usually triggered by something in nature. And it's about what it is like to be moved, a duet. And it's what it's like to be moved by the person that you're playing music with, and it's a man and a woman. So, Hummer. She's my hummingbird. She's my hummingbird. She's my Hummer. She barely says a word. She's my Hummer. She's my sun and my moon. She gets me up before noon. She's my Hummer. She's a breath of fresh air. She's a place I stare. She's my Hummer. She's my star so bright, she casts my shadow at night. It's a pure damn delight. She's my Hummer. My hummingbird. She's my Hummer. She's my night and my day. I'd like to keep it that way. She's my lover. She's my muse. She makes me break all my rules. She's my Hummer. She barely says a word. She's my Hummer. She's my hummingbird. Thank you. Thank you.
0: Thank you, Jane.
2: I'd like to say something in honor of Mike Finley, who was one of the part of the five originals of creating Bird's Nest. He was really, truly the king of poetry in St. Paul. He dedicated himself even to the end of his life. On July 4th of the year that he passed, he had a walk by poetry, and it was vastly attended. It was an incredible, different time periods.
0: We were there.
2: We walked into each other that day. It was really like, Jane, Maureen, what the? And we got to recite our poetry to Mike together. So that was really, really
0: I read him a Franklin wonderful. Brainerd poem that he liked. Yeah.
2: I said, if you don't dive into the deep end of the pool, you're not living. That was the end of the poem I wrote for him. And he did dive into the deep end of the pool. He didn't give up. So now it's Kel's turn.
1: Thank you.
2: You're welcome.
1: The title of this is Acrobats Terrify Amygdaloids. Amygdaloid is a word that I invented to describe far-right folk who are ruled by their amygdala. Amygdala is a part of the brain which we could consider the gatekeeper of a response to fear. And it turns out, according to MRIs, that people who are highly conservative have much larger amygdaloids, which are much easier triggered. This piece has the first two lines set the scene, and the first one is incredibly dense, and so I'm going to read that twice. Acrobats terrify amygdaloids. Sexuality is a tightrope continuum made of dice-loaded DNA, stretched over a bottomless cauldron of mystery. And now I'll read it again. Sexuality is a tightrope continuum made of dice-loaded DNA, stretched over a bottomless cauldron of mystery. Many are born superglued to a particular point. Many are blurred pirouettes, even when elders. Some try to balance with a ball gag in one hand and a whip in the other. Some somersault over women and land in the arms of men. Some build houses of cards in their mom's basement and marry AI porn stars for $10.99 per month. Some front handspring over men and land next to women, then exchange rings. A few leap over depraved senators and with a modern bomb make the who and how identical twins. Others, like MAGA, unbalanced by their eternal shame, fall off the tightrope into the mystery, and all we hear are their screams forever and ever.
0: Thank you, Kel.
2: Next will be Richard Hilbert, alias Icky Ricky.
3: So the turn I'm going to, this turn I'll focus on something
0: name.
3: From 2023. We're in Minneapolis, St. Paul, aware of George Floyd Square, the historical memorial project. So this poem apparently was posted from my visit there. I guess part of what I'm struggling with now is my memory is not so good anymore. Going back into reading my poetry is kind of helping me stay in touch with myself. The poem is called Remember When. I'll just underscore the first stanza. You have to be of a certain age to even understand it. Remember when, I do recall, the wooden shrine that held the black and white television set that came out of a card out of the cardboard box that it came in. Remember when gold, yellow, and red were celebrated in the leaves of autumn? I do remember color television in my parents' home now. I do not remember color television in my parents' home now at all. But I know that there it was for sure, with footage from Vietnam in flames. Remember when gold, yellow, and red were celebrated in the leaves of autumn? World War waving crowd of devotees of the state up in arms for sure. With, I gotta start over again. World War waving crowd of devotees of the state up in arms for empire seems to me bogus and debased in peacock colors of inflamed passion. Remember when gold, yellow, and red were celebrated in the leaves of autumn? And that's the folks at home can't see the picture that I took of maple leaves collected on a berm that inspired that poem.
0: It's a beautiful picture. Thank you.
3: But you can see that on a page called The Sunflower Room if you search for it.
0: Right. Thank you, Rick. Barry?
4: Okay. If people want to find my poetry, you can go to Amazon. I've got 78 books, working on my 79th now. And all you have
0: 78?
4: To do is type in, go to the book filter and type in Tekkan.
0: Prolific.
4: T-E-K-K-A-N. And they're all there. Okay, my first poem is, this poem is called Ring Around the Rosie. It's from a nursery rhyme that is ascribed to the Black Plague. Ring around the rosy. It is a game to say who Hitler is. Compose a ring of roses and fall down. If many are Hitler, then no one is. To frolic an accusation is a whiz. Hold hands in a circle, we dance around. It is a game to say who Hitler is. How good to hear what an activist says. We need to be quick and fall to the ground. If many are Hitler, then no one is. We know the right answers to pass a quiz. Ring-a-ring-a roses, all mowed down. It is a game to say who Hitler is. It is hard to recall who Hitler was. With hand to hand, a circle is bound. If many are Hitler, then no one is. Our righteousness is a blusterous fizz. How ecstatic we are to be spellbound. It is a game to say who Hitler is. If many are Hitler, then no one is. To a spell of memory, we are bound. To our martyrs and duties we are called. The truth of generations is profound. It is right and proper to be appalled. There is comfort inside a righteous cause. With a fresh atrocity, we are galled. We march on the street in a mass because there is strength in the numbers of our tribe. We leverage the justice of our laws to an ideology we subscribe. We imbibe our commitment in childhood. We have an enemy we must proscribe to seize a victory in adulthood. Courage and our death in battle are good. The Israelis are once again at war. A massacre shocks sensibility. Slaughter of innocents happened before. Urgency of hatred to underscore. What a sorrow to have an enemy. The Israelis are once again at war. The bitterest rivals keep careful score. A memory poisons society. Slaughter of innocents happened before. Beware the revenge of the orator. There is no limit of brutality. The Israelis are once again at war. There will be a combat from door to door. With the aid of missile velocity. Slaughter of innocents happened before. A building collapses floor upon floor to mark the pace of animosity. The Israelis are once again at war. Slaughter of innocents happened before. Heed the mania of the orator. who inspires a fire of brutality, who plays on the war that happened before. Children are taught to hate an enemy. The tribe has atrocities to avenge. History has horrible gravity. We propagate protocols of revenge. It's certain that God has taken our side. We sharpen our minds to a razor's edge. We steel ourselves with a warrior's pride. An iron man is the people's hero. Virtuous soldiers are righteously snide. A determined resolve is apropos with the legacy of the Alamo. And I want to end on a very different tact. The drum of the rain on a roof is a comfort near the end of autumn. As one lies in a drowsy meditation, on the border of a trance of sleep, in the sanctuary of bed, ensconced in the protection of a home, to muse as one does when disconnected, as thoughts run on in tranquility, separate from the turmoil of the problems of a day that have no easy solutions, as faith will come to me despite the burdens of life, the encroachments of winter. I do what I cannot do with the frenzy of will, revivify amid heartache and strife.
1: Thank you, Barry.
0: Just wanted to ask you, the form that you're using on the previous poem in particular, are you always rhyming?
4: That's well, one thing. Well, those are there were villanelles mixed with terra rima sonnets.
0: Okay, and I'm not that familiar with terra rima sonnets.
4: Well, it's Dante was written in terra rima form.
0: Okay.
4: And a terra rima sonnet for me is just I use 14 lines and end with a couplet.
0: Okay.
4: So I love playing with forms.
0: I've noticed.
2: He does. It's
5: funny. He's very good at it.
2: He teaches it at through the League of Minnesota Poets. Barry has a class.
0: Oh, wonderful. So, yeah. Wonderful. Is there That's one coming thing. Up that you want to?
4: It's a poetry workshop on the first Saturday of every month. Mm-hmm. And it's at the Highland Park, St. Paul Highland Park Public Library. Starts at 10. We bring a copy of one poem to share. And we can split into two rooms mm-hmm. if necessary, if the group's too big.
0: Well, thank you. It's an interesting form, and I appreciate you working within it. I mean, it's kind of whimsical, and what a lot of work to get everything to rhyme all the time like that. Kind of a word wizardry.
2: That's what I call them.
0: Okay. Okay, one more poet, and then we'll have a break here.
6: Okay, so this is Terry again, and listening to Barry always puts a smile on my face. Even if it's a very dark or heavy subject matter, just his playfulness with language, I just sometimes will chuckle inwardly, sometimes chuckle outwardly, because it's... So this poem is untitled, like most of mine. Occasionally I will come up with a title, just maybe inadvertently. And it looks like I wrote this in 2019. You have stage 4 cancer, says the doctor, though he's no medical doctor. His degree is in geometry. I can schedule the operation for next Tuesday. Tuesday? The Foo Fighters are playing Tuesday. Can't you just laser it out? They did that on Star Trek. Here, I'll cut my left hand off. He takes out a cleaver that he keeps in his coat pocket and cuts his left hand off. Put the cancer in there. No, that won't do, says Geometry Man. Just then, the spooky monsters come in through the window, where there had only been a framed beard stat before. One is in a Regis Philbin mask. One has a lizard face. And two have no face. The sky pours rain. Still hot, steam rises from the pavement. Let's have cake.
0: We're going to take a short
6: break. No, I do not do drugs.
0: Oh. Okay.
6: Anymore.
0: We've been listening to Bird's Nest Poets here on KFAI, and we'll be taking a short break.
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0: Hi there, I'm Maureen Skelly, and one time during the summer each year, I like to listen to Hot Summer Day by It's a Beautiful Day. So because we've had some hot summer days, we thought we would play that for you today. Welcome back to The Wave Project, and this is the eclectic collective version of The Wave Project, and we're listening to the Bird's Nest Poets today in the studio. Jane Burns has a poem for us.
1: The past is catching up with the future, and we are living in a hemp world. We're wearing hemp clothes. We're driving with hemp fuel. We are sharing and we are caring. We have formed unity. We are no longer ingesting food with toxicity. We have formed communities and co-housing developments so that we may share, so that no one goes without, that we all have sovereignty, we all have peace, we all have joy, and we all have love. Thank you very much for listening to us today. Love, Jane.
0: And that was Jane Burns Leverenz from the Bird's Nest Poets. And I would like to thank everybody here who's been come down today to the studio to read some poetry to everybody. Cal Hale, did you want to say a word or two? And
2: just a minuscule correction, Hale.
0: Hale, Cal Hale, all right.
2: Thank you, Maureen, for having us, and thank you, Pam, and thank you, Mike.
0: All right, Rick Hilber.
3: Well, it's certainly been a joy to visit KFAI. This is my second time here, and I wish you well in your ventures. The wealth of Minneapolis-St. Paul is found on KFAI.
0: Thank you, Rick Hilber.
4: Okay, so this is the end now?
0: Yes.
4: Okay,
0: yeah.
4: Well, thank you for hosting us. I appreciate it very much.
0: Barry McDonald, Tekken. And then Terrence Foles, is it pronounced?
5: Yep. Hi, this is Terry, and this has been a pleasure, a lot of fun. Thanks for listening.
0: Well, thank you. And this has been the Eclectic Collective. I'm Maureen Skelly. We want to thank Pam Hill and Mike for being here training in. And we're going to go out with an old Woody Guthrie song performed by John McCutcheon in honor of some of our people that have been taken away from us here.
1: Yeah, it was just this past week. It was
0: right.
1: His birthday.
0: Whose birthday?
1: Woody Guthrie.
0: Oh, all right. Happy birthday, Woody Guthrie. Okay. Your words live on.

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You're listening to Awaaz 90.3 at KFI radio station. We were talking about the programs and the options which are available at the ACS or Afghan Culture Society for people or mostly Afghans who are living in Minnesota and they're interested in participating in our programs, especially going under mental health or educational mentors. And if you know anybody in your neighborhood who is interested and are not aware of what's going on at ACS, so please let them know. And you guys can just step into the office and there is always someone who will help you, or you can just give us a call to the phone numbers which are available through our website on afghanculturesociety.org. And just ask them about the programs and they will do all the help you need and they will tell you if the people are eligible for the programs that we are offering. Just for your more information, all the programs at Afghan Culture Society are offering free. و در رابطه با برنامه‌ای که دوستان و همکارای ما در بخش منتال هلت نوجوانان برای دختران عزیز ما در نظر گرفتن، 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

0: And for the past 10 or so minutes, you've been hearing the music of Ustad Mohammed Omar, virtuoso from Afghanistan. And that was a piece called Bhopali Japtal on Fresh Air 90.3 KFAI Minneapolis, KFAI.org, here, there, and everywhere. Now, let's hear one of these.
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Good afternoon. 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And finally, programming on KFAI is made possible in part through grant from the state of Minnesota and listeners like you. My name is Salif, 1205. It is time for African Rhythms, and my co-host is Jojo. What's the temperature right now? 87 degrees today, and 91 tomorrow. And there's going to be a big, big, big shift on Tuesday, 77, Wednesday, 79, 84, Thursday, Friday, 84, 89, Saturday. Hey, and Sunday is going to be back to 92. I just say it is African rhythms on KFI, and we're going to start the show with Hugh Masekela from South Africa on African rhythms.

and Malawi. There's a train that comes from Zambia and Zimbabwe. There's a train that comes from Angola and Mozambique. From Lesotho, from Botswana, from Swaziland, from all the hinterlands of Southern and Central Africa. This train carries young and old African men who are conscripted to come and work on contract in the gold and mineral mines of Johannesburg. And it's a

the earth when they are digging and drilling for that shiny, mighty, evasive stone, or when they dish that mishmash-mash food into their iron plates with the iron shovel, or when they sit in their stinky, funky, filthy, flea-ridden barracks and hostels, and they think about the loved ones they may never see again, because they might already have been forcibly removed from where they last left them, or wantonly murdered in the dead of night by roving and marauding gangs of no particular origin. We are told. They think about their lands and their herds that were taken away from them with the gun and the bomb and the tear gas and the Gatling and the cannon. And when they hear that choo-choo train, a chugging and a pumping and a smoking and a pushing and a pumping, crying and a steaming and a chicken and a wah, wah. They always curse and they curse the coal train that brought them to Johannesburg.

Music by Ali Kiba. Music from Tanzania, East Africa. And before that was Prince Nico Mbarga. And also we heard from Huma Sakela in his famous song called Stimela, the Coltrane. And before that we heard from Franklin Bukaka, who always opens the theme song of African Rhythms. The time is 12:21. My name is Salif, and we are going to hear from, I believe, Nahawa Dumbia. She does some traditional Mali music, and this is from his album called Mangoni in 1993. Nahawa Dumbia.

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Jazz fusion pioneer Stanley Clark is touring with his new group, Forever, a collection of talented young musicians that give Stanley Clark's bass a true big jazz sound. They're touring with their latest release, Last Train to Sanity, an album of brand new material and fresh takes on jazz fusion classics. They'll be performing two shows that evening on the Dakota stage. More information about Stanley Clark and Forever is available at dakotacooks.com.

And that was Kiddy Danger. Before that was Kissy All Stars, music from East Africa in a song called Afro. Before that was Jordi Zaiko Langa Langa. 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Hello to my co-host Jojo and to all the listeners out there. Happy Sunday to all of you.

And that's Orchestra Baobab, Orchestre Baobab from Dakar, Senegal in West Africa. And this is Senegalese band established in 1970 as house band of the Baobab Club. If you don't know, Baobab is a big tree in Africa. And that tree lives maybe hundreds and hundreds of years. And it is so, the circumference is so big. And also, as you know, it's got some fruits. I even don't know how to call it in English. And you can get the powder right now. I am not kidding. I'm not trying to like sell it to do a commercial, but you can buy them on Walmart or Amazon, the baobab powder, and you can make a juice out of it. And I just love the taste of it. Try it. Type in baobab and it is delicious. And you can go online and research on how to make the juice. And this band, I believe, came in Minnesota, the Dakota, a couple years ago, and they are still playing Baobab, Orchestre Baobab from Senegal. Okay, let me see the schedule right here. If you are in Hague, in Netherlands, we are playing on August the 26th. If you're in Rouen, France, it's October 3rd. And if you're in Saint-Etienne in France, it's October 10th. They're still playing around, so check them out. Orchestre Baobab. You're listening to African Rhythms on KFAI, Fresh Air Community Radio. We're here Sundays, noon to 2, Salif and Jojo bring you music from all over Africa and African-influenced music. How about we go to North Africa? We're going to hear from Mok Saiba, Je M'en Fous. I don't care, Je M'en Fous. I don't know what he's saying, why he's not caring, I don't know.

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My name is Salif, and this is the African Rhythm Show, Salif Jojo, Sundays noon to 2. And we hope you are enjoying whatever we are playing. And we hope you are also having a great, great Sunday, hot Sunday out there. The best place being in the shade or air conditioning, or just jump in the lake. It's going to feel good. Or if you have a pool, you know. But don't forget to have KFI on your side. African Rhythm, Salif, and Joe.

Coming up, some salsa Latino music to all my Latinos and Latinas. To all my salsero friends in the Twin Cities, happy Sunday to all of you.

And that's Africando from Senegal in a song called Aisha Salsa Version. Okay, today, Sunday, July 19th, great, great event in the United States at the MetLife Stadium in New Jersey. Spain and Argentina are going to play last day of the World Cup 2026 in America, Canada, and Mexico. And it's going to be a great event. It's going to be sad that all of the other teams went home. France and England, they faced off yesterday and England won. So England is going to be number three. Now we're going to see who's going to be number one and number two today. I think it's a

And that's Luciana, a message of love. Sheena, Luciana, music from the Congo. Hey, we love you, man. We love you. We love you, the listeners out there. Salif and Jojo, we love you so much. Hello to Redbud. Redbud, thank you so much for calling. And him and his animals, his dogs, are listening to our show. Thank you, man. Coming up, some more Luciana. Okay, with the next song, he can't sit down. He gotta dance. He gotta cancel your membership at least for 1 hour. Because this song is fire, fire, fire.

Fugue Rays, Calm Down. Afrobeat and Latin. Before that was Guru and MC Solar, Le Bien et Le Mal. The Good and the Bad. And also we heard from Manu Dibango from Cameroon. Hello to all my friends from Cameroon. Dumont, Douala Soul Collective, Mr. Fritz. And before that we heard from Femi Kuti from Nigeria. Afrobeat, that was for Red Bud. And I would like to say hello to Blanche, Tony Paul, some DJs, Miguel Vargas, Nora, and more. Thank you so much for always covering for us. Hello to Jojo, my co-host, and we are African Rhythms, Sundays noon to 2. We got 6 minutes to go, and we're gonna go watch some soccer. Spain and Argentina, let's go! Hello to the Eduardes in Northeast Minneapolis. Thank you so much for listening all the time. And I got so many compliments today for the show. Hey, we're here for you guys. If you need to hear some African music, let us know. We'll play it. It's community radio. Thank you so much. Time for one more song. We thank you so much for listening today. See you next week. Sundays, noon to 2, Salif and Jojo, African Rhythms on KFAI. Arrivederci. Come back in Mali. Goodbye. Hasta luego. Das vidania. That's all.

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1: I'm protesting the Eritrean regime because what my family fought for was freedom.
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6: كبرى سمعتنا ازي كام دبر كي في اي بتيس عانت بسلستي اف ام كام مينيابوليس زفنو ريدي دمتس سنيت ايرتريانا مينيسوتا دمتس سنيت ايرتريانا مينيسوتا ابسو من حدا قزي سنبت كاب ساعة كلتك ساب ساعة سلستة دحر قطر زفنو ني حدا ساعة مدب كوينو نغلو ام مينيسوتا زركب ايرتراوي بمعرن بزياف فلالاين نامزن قعن حبريتانا قلقلو زهب مدبيو

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0: 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More information about DACA Braca at the Dakota is available at dakotacooks.com.
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0: 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Free live musical performances taking place over five Thursday lunch hours from June 26th to August 20th. Thursday, August 6th, Room 3 takes the stage. Jazz fusion wildcard, Room 3 sound is imaginative, melodic, and rhythmically sharp, mixing elements of jazz, bebop, prog rock, funk, and more. The noon to 1 p.m. concert is free and open to the public. You're invited to bring your lunch and enjoy the show. More information about Room 3 live at the Musser Courtille is available at landmarkcenter.org.
1: Programming on KFAI is supported in part by the Minnesota Department of Public Safety, reminding you that speeders will pay a price, maybe the ultimate price. Speed kills. Please slow down. Extra enforcement now on Minnesota roads.

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0: 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Welcome to Eritrean Community Radio, Horn of Africa News Summary. Today is July 19th, 2026. Reading the news today, I'm your host, Sebeene, and here is today's news summary. Eritrea. President Isaias Afwerki met and held talks with the chairman of the Sudan Sovereign Council, General Abdel Fattah al-Burhan, and his delegation. At the meeting at the State House, the two leaders held extensive discussions on bilateral relations, developments in Sudan, as well as regional and global issues of mutual interest. General Abdel Fattah al-Burhan and his delegation returned back home after conducting their brief visit. President Isaias Afwerki sent a message of condolences following the passing of the former Emir of Qatar, Sheikh Hamad bin Khalifa Al Thani. In the message sent to the Emir of Qatar, Sheikh Thani bin Hamad Al Thani, President Isaias Afwerki expressed his heartfelt sorrow and conveyed his condolences to the family of the late Emir and the people of Qatar, noting the role Sheikh Hamad bin Khalifa Al Thani played in strengthening the friendly relations between Eritrea and Qatar. President Isaias Afwerki expressed his hope that relations between the two countries will continue to develop in the future. The National Eritrean Festival 2026 was officially opened by President Isaias Afwerki at the Expo Grounds. At the opening ceremony, which featured colorful traditional dances and songs from the country's various ethnic groups, showcasing unity in diversity, President Isaias Afwerki, accompanied by senior government and PFDJ officials, members of the diplomatic corps, as well as a number of nationals from inside the country and abroad, toured the various displays and was provided with briefings. The National Festival 2026 will remain open until the 26th of July, featuring traditional and modern music performances, traditional village representing the cultures and traditions of Eritrean ethnic groups. Eritrea's agricultural and marine resources, seminars, bazaars, photo and material displays, artistic programs, innovative and creative displays, children's programs, among others. An Eritrean delegation led by Mr. Negasi Kassa, Eritrea's ambassador to the European Union and the Benelux countries, participated in the 121st session of the Council of Ministers of the Organization of African, Caribbean and Pacific States, convened in Brussels, Belgium, on the 15th and 16th of July. The session, in which representatives from 65 countries took part, was moderated by the current chairman, Mr. Sidi Keita, Minister of Finance and Economy of the Gambia. The session focused on strengthening the organization's weak financial position, reviewing the contributions of member countries that were scheduled to be revised in 2017, as well as strengthening multilateral cooperation with strategic partners. The Eritrean delegation underlined that unless the organization becomes self-reliant and maintains ownership of its policies, it will not be able to engage in an equal partner with the European Union. The delegation also called the member countries to pay their contribution in a timely manner. At its 19th commencement, the Mainefhi College of Engineering and Technology graduated 297 students in first degree and diplomas. 289 students graduated in agricultural engineering, chemical engineering, civil engineering, computer science and engineering, electrical and electronic engineering, marine engineering, mechanical engineering and mining engineering, while 8 students graduated in computer application technology, computer hardware and networking technology, electronics technology and mining technology. And the Mainefhe College of Science graduated 300 students in degree programs. The graduates include 54 in biology, 70 in chemistry, 30 in earth science, 59 in mathematics, 44 in physics, and 44 in statistics. Professor Gabrias Morom, dean of the college, indicated that the number of graduates increased by 3% compared to 2025 and by 15% compared to 2024. He said that over the past 18 years, the college had graduated 4,401 students in diploma and first degree programs. Similarly, at its 19th commencement ceremony, the Hamal Mawla College of Agriculture postgraduate on 375 students in various fields of study, including veterinary doctors. The graduates include 20 in doctoral programs, 174 in degree programs, and 181 in diploma programs in the field of agronomy, animal science, plant pathology, horticulture, veterinary science, and food science and technology. Speaking on the occasion, Professor Walda Amlah Araya, dean of the college, said that after many years of efforts and commitment, 20 students, including 7 female students, graduated with doctoral degrees in veterinary science for the first time. Since its establishment, Hamal Mawla College of Agriculture has graduated 7,166 students from doctoral, master's degrees, first degree, and diploma programs. The Office of the Auditor General, in collaboration with the Ministry of Finance and National Development, provided training to 75 internal auditors from the Ministry of Defense and other government institutions. The training that was conducted in two shifts included general concept of internal audit, ethics of internal auditor, concern-centered annual internal auditing plan, internal audit reporting, budget execution, government bookkeeping systems, procurement system, government material management and disposal system, as well as basic concept of the new coordinated government financial management. The Ministry of Agriculture, in collaboration with the Food and Agriculture Organization of the United Nations, the FAO, held an inception workshop in Asmara aimed at developing a national food control policy. In his opening remark, Mr. Takla Abmisgina, a Director General of the Regulatory Service Department at the Ministry of Agriculture, stated that the workshop marked the continuation and off-end milestone in efforts made over the past years to coordinate all stakeholders involved in food safety and control. He noted that the ultimate goal is to draft a national food control policy for Eritrea. Mr. Tahlab further stated that the policy being developed in coordination with the FAO and national and international stakeholders would serve as a guide for drafting a national food law. Ms. Ariel Jalini, FAO representative in Eritrea, commended the government of Eritrea for its efforts and commitment to building a food system that ensures the safety and quality of food for its citizens. She emphasized that beyond its technical importance, the policy process represents a national commitment to safer food, healthier families, stronger institutions, and greater confidence in the system, connecting farms, fisheries, markets, households, and communities. Ms. Jalini concluded by outlining the strategic process through which the policy will be developed and reaffirmed the FAO's unwavering support until the policy process is finalized. Moving on to regional news, Egyptian Foreign Minister Badr Abdelalati today held separate talks with the Eritrean counterpart Osman Saleh and on enhancing the strategic partnership, and Somali Foreign Minister Abdul Salam Abdi Ali focusing on strengthening bilateral relations, Addis Standard reported. The discussions with both envoys also touched on, quote, coordinating positions, of quote, and discussing the latest development in the Horn of Africa, according to Egypt's Ministry of Foreign Affairs. The talks come as Egypt increasingly frames the, quote, security and stability of the Horn of Africa, of quote, as a direct extension of its own national security interests. Cairo has repeatedly claimed that instability in the Horn of Africa region, particularly around the Red Sea and its maritime routes, directly affect Egypt's strategic and national security. Egypt's latest diplomatic push also follows Eritrean President Isaias Afwerki's 17th of July meeting with Sudanese Sovereign Council Chairman Department General Abdel Fattah al-Burhan in Asmara. The two discussed bilateral ties, development in Sudan, and regional and international issues. Both Cairo and Asmara have backed General Abdel al-Burhan's Sudanese Armed Forces, the SAF, in the ongoing war in Sudan. Egypt and Eritrea have also stepped up strategic coordination in recent months on Horn of Africa affairs, maritime security, and Red Sea governance. Sunday's high-level engagement follows the 10th of June talks in Cairo between Abdelatti and Osman Saleh, following and underscoring Cairo's growing focus on developments across the Horn and the wider Red Sea security environment. Egypt also signed a memorandum of understanding with Somalia last week aimed at strengthening cooperation in maritime transport and ports. The move came weeks after Cairo signed a maritime transport and Red Sea port connectivity agreement with Eritrea. The Ethiopian regime under Abiy Ahmed has maintained that it will continue pursuing maritime access through any means. Moving on to Ethiopia, a faction of the former TPLF members aligned with the Ethiopian regime, Abiy Ahmed's administration, organized a rally at Meskel Square in Addis Ababa on Saturday, Tasfa News commentaries reported. The event, organized by the group calling itself the Tigray Peace and Reform Council, led by Lieutenant General Zadkan Gebretensae, is intended to urge the federal government to take military action against the TPLF, in Tigray, the report said. Getachew Reda, another former TPLF leader who is a council member and advisor to Abiy Ahmed, recently stated that his faction is preparing to return and reclaim political power in Tigray soon. The rally, held under the slogan, quote, "Stop the abductions, let peace prevail," unquote, had the intention to bring together Tigrayans living in Addis Ababa and surrounding areas. Organizers said the demonstration was intended to draw the attention of the federal government and the international community to what they described as suppression of code and detention conditions, the deteriorating conditions in Tigray. Getachew Reda and Lieutenant General Zadkan Gebretensae have emerged as prominent advocates of a strategy that envisions renewed military confrontation with Eritrea through Tigray, using Ethiopia's, quote, Red Sea ambitions, of quote, as justification, the report said. They contend that the first step in the strategy is a full-scale return of federal forces to Tigray. TPLF's rejection of what it sees as Abiy Ahmed's illegal territorial ambitions for fear of dragging Tigray back into the war has made it a target. TPLF becomes, quote, the enemy for choosing peace with all of its neighbors. The rally in Addis Ababa has triggered the latest denunciation from authorities in Tigray, marking the latest escalation in the continuing war of words between Addis Ababa and Mekele. The Tigrayan leader, Dr. Debretsion Gebremichael, in a video message aired today, called on Tigrayans who have taken up arms outside the region and are fighting alongside their enemy army, which is the Ethiopian federal government, to return and to pursue political differences through dialogue. Come back to your country, come back to your people, Debretsion said, urging them to join existing political organizations in Tigray and represent their ideas through their own platform and seek public support through peaceful political process. Finally, in Sudan, the Sudanese army said on Thursday it destroyed about 205 combat vehicles, military supply trucks, and four strategic drones belonging to the paramilitary Rapid Support Forces, RSF, during clashes over the past 2 weeks, SudanTribune.com reported. An army spokesman said in a statement that military operations between the July 1st and the July 15th resulted in the destruction of 205 combat vehicles and 70 military trucks. The army also seized 21 combat vehicles and shot down four strategic FH-95 drones operated by the RSF terrorist group across several fronts, the spokesman said. In Darfur, the military said that its operations destroyed 76 combat vehicles and 17 supply trucks, inflicting heavy casualties on the paramilitary group, the RSF terrorist group. In South Kordofan, the army said it destroyed 19 combat vehicles and killed dozens of RSF fighters. On the North Kordofan front, The military reported destroying 54 combat vehicles, shooting down three advanced FH-95 drones, and killing dozens of opposition forces from the RSF terrorist group. The spokesperson added that another drone of the same model was shot down in the White Nile region of Sudan. In the Blue Nile region, the army said it captured the town of Kurmuk and surrounding areas. After intense fighting, the army said troops in the area destroyed 56 combat vehicles, seized 21 others, and confiscated weapons, ammunition, and communication jamming equipment. The military statement said operations would continue across all fronts until security and stability is restored in the country. This concludes our summary of the Horn of Africa news. Thank you for tuning in. Kubra samatna kabzo qatilna zena tigrinya lena ab zena tigrinya nosdokum.
1: President Isaias Afwerki tmali 17 hamle ab sa'atat kidm qatri nahatir nay sirah mebtah asmaran zaatwa abomber lulaw bayto Sudan General Abdul Fattah al-Burhan taqabilu azraribom eti abadarash hager 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
4: Programming on KFAI is supported in part by the Minnesota Department of Public Safety. 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
5: 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Honey and Whiskey, Tuesday, July 21st. You're invited to step into a night of raw soul, electric blues, and unapologetic rock and roll when Liv Warfield brings her tribute of Etta James and Janis Joplin to the Dakota stage. Liv Warfield brings a full-bodied reinterpretation of two of music's most iconic and fearless voices for this special performance. Liv channels the spirits of Etta James and Janis Joplin while making every note her own. More information about Liv Warfield, Honey and Whiskey, is available at dakotacooks.com.
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4: Programming on KFAI is supported in part by the Minnesota Department of Public Safety. A lot has changed in the past year. The speed limit has not. Speeders can expect to be stopped. Speed kills. Please slow down. Extra enforcement now on Minnesota roads.
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5: 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Jazz vocalist Jane Monheit brings new arrangements, a backing ensemble, and her passion for the Great American Songbook to the Dakota stage for this very special tribute. 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
1: 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My name is DJ Fauzi, and this is Healing in the Mix. I want to remind you guys this month, it is Men's Mental Health Awareness Month. So to all the men out there, I want you to know something. It is okay to ask for help. It is okay to seek for help. It is okay to talk. With that being said, I'm going to play some music all the way from Tanzania. And this, ladies and gentlemen, is Diamond Platnumz.

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This is Healing in the Mix. Today, let's raise awareness for men's mental health. Men struggle too, and it is okay to ask for help. Speaking up is a sign of strength, not weakness. A simple conversation can save a life. Check in on the man you love, because you know why? Healing is possible. Let's get back to the music. It is DJ Fauzi.

0: 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Armed with instruments ranging from standard rock fare, to violin, flute, and trumpet, to the handcrafted percussion guitar, pedal action regular, and sledgehammer dulcimer, Sleepy Time Gorilla Museum remains one of the most unclassifiable avant-garde bands in existence. Opening the show is Wendy Eisenberg. 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

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Oh, but your body, they put Lulu. Yeah, but your body, wanna don't go low. I found the money to do my.

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1: Alrighty, we love that our sponsors come from every single community that we've got in the Twin Cities metropolitan area, and of course in the lovely state of Minnesota. Again, I go by Musana's Musings. This is I Love You Minneapolis, Forget What I Said Yesterday. Again, I Love You Minneapolis, Forget What I Said Yesterday. Wishing you all a lovely evening. We're going to go into my theme song, one of the songs that just touches me so deeply, Breaking My Heart, Pretty Brown Eyes by The Mint Condition. Talk to y'all in a bit.